John, Mary, one boy, King, 1-2, Frank, 2-5, 1-2-4, 2-2-4-9, repeating John, Mary, one boy, King, 1-2, Frank, 2-5, 1-2-4, 2-2-4-9.

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1: Your van comes back to Barbara Van Houten. 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It's expired as of April this year.

0: 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He's 57 out of Lawrence County. Not in pickup.
1: Yes. Yeah.

Robert King 612609. Robert King 612609. Wait for the second. Sam Tom 232251. 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

0: from High Street in Chillicothe. 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
1: 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Robert King 612609. Robert King 2609.

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1: I got a pallet in the westbound lane, 35 and out the 26.
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0: I checked from the south wide at 35-28.
1: Good.
0: East and westbound, that's 96, 45.
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Medic 3, need response 574 East Water Street, 574 East Water, have the PD unit out. Have a female complaining about some kind of leg wound, requesting a medic. Your timeout is 2042.

0: Yeah, hey.
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David Paul Frank, 790, Ohio. I'll get you a different one in a second.

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1: Two six zero one zero two six zero one zero.

Medic 3, Medic 3 responded 129 North Bridge Street, 129 North Bridge Street. They're generally a male with altered mental status. PD is on scene with them now.

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0: Can you exit ED15? I guess there's an agitated patient.
1: What room was that again?
0: ED15.
1: If you want to head back there, it's just an older lady who should be going back to the nursing home here soon, but she's just getting annoyed with nursing staff.
0: Clear. She's getting back in her bed.
1: Copy. I'll head back there anyways.

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Respond to 574 East Water Street, 574 East Water. 3980, 3980, need blood assist. Dispatch time 2127.

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0: for Volo.
1: 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It's a silver Chevy truck, 23. 23-

0: for Volo.
1: Yes. It's a silver Chevy truck, 23 southbound from Rosedale area. Reckless, all over the roadway, weaving back and forth. King Ocean Mary, 8752, just Volo.

1957 Western Avenue, Unit 211. Their pipes that busted, leaking on electrical panel, timeout 2145.

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0: You're clear, thank you.

600 Squad, 10 Union at 3500 Little Creek Road, 3500 Little Creek Road at 35 Raceway, for a male with injuries from a wreck, 10 off 2152.

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0: comes back to Lori, that's off of State Route 93 in Hamden on a 2021 G plate in color. It's current. R is valid in it.
1: How old is she?

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0: Ladies, are you trying to look in this car when it comes up in front of you?
1: Yeah, I'm not looking at that house.
0: What?

0: 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Honda, black CRV all over the roadway. No RP was given.
1: Thank you.

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0: You're clear.
2: Hey, 3, showing around. Player out there.
0: You're clear.

When you make contact with the Red Cross and see if they'll call in, and then give them my phone number, have them call me and see if we can get assistance for two people that are displaced because of the electricity. I'm going to have medical needs for oxygen.

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0: 1074 comes back on a 1998 silver Honda two-door. It's valid. RO is a Paul Hall, also valid.
1: Go ahead.
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Medic 3 responded 911 Jefferson Avenue, 911 Jefferson Avenue. It's going to be on 8, animal bite. Caller stated the kid is still, the wound is still bleeding, but they have pressure on it. Dispatch time 22:29.

0: Red Cross has been contacted. They've been given your 19. Should be giving you a call. If you don't hear from them shortly, just let us know.
1: Clear, sir. Thank you.
0: They said they'd be contacting me within the next 2 hours.
2: You're correct.

0: 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And he just went back inside.
1: The officer on scene wanted to let you guys know that the child is going to be autistic and has very large lacerations.
2: You're clear.
3: 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Clear.
4: 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Timeout 22:35.
1: Medic Curry.
2: You got it.
1: Apparently, the lacerations are going to be on his head.
2: We're on scene.

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1: You can go ahead and start on the scene.
0: Message received. Eagle Mark 916 responding.

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1: We're going to be clear of the scene. Chris Charles contact your neighbor. 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
1: Need a response, 515 Arch Street, that's 515 Arch Street, on a 79-year-old male. He is COPD patient, difficulty in breathing. Your time out is 2247.

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and call our office to this resident Williams for East Island that has breaking. Second comes back to Laurel Show off of 0772 on that address. She's out of it.

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1: I apologize. 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
1: Go ahead.
0: Sam, did you meet me at 5?
1: I'm sorry, you were broken. Can you re-advise where?
0: Pilot.
1: Copy.

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0: Last I knew, in the property, like lockbox, like the cabinets behind the security desk, like the reception desk.
1: Copy.

0: Negative.
1: 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I just wonder if you go send a deputy this way, your OSP.
0: You're clear, I'm getting them headed that way.
1: If you would, please.
0: Callers at that residence said a male showed up there, said he's acting incoherent. They think he may have been involved in an accident somewhere, but they're not sure.
2: Has OSP received any calls of a crash up there?
0: Negative, we have not.

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1: Okay.
0: Thank you.

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0: 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This possibly has to do with the ATV accident I had about an hour or two ago.
1: Yeah, clear.

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1: Go ahead.
0: I need you to sort my medic this way to Atomic.
1: Will you contact Hawking County and see what they need from me? The kid was the other one involved in the accident. Done.
0: You can mark 1916 around the Burger Hospital with one.
1: You're clear. 2340.
2: OSP Athens handled a ATV crash in Hawking County. One male subject was life-flighted, but they said they didn't have much other further information because no one on the scene wanted to provide any.
1: Okay.

0: Go ahead, 919.
1: Just stage at the front gate for now. Not the main for the cars. It's going to be them pedestrian entrance.
0: Message received.

0: 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Do you know what time the scene happened at Narrows Road tonight?
1: Burns, Braden Burns. 3:23:09, 3:23:09.

0: 97. They just requested his information. I passed that along and advised them where he was being taken to. They didn't advise they needed any further from us.
1: Okay, everybody will be back to the bus.
2: You can put the back of service, no patient found.
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0: 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K9 Queen 4841. 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
1: 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Caller advised she's hearing loud booms constantly. She's not sure if it's fireworks or code 40 fire causing a disturbance.

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1: Yes, ma'am. We got the hospital about 20 minutes ago, and now we're in service attorney.
0: You're clear.

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1: Defiant Void. 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
0: Yes, ma'am. Can you also notify Hawkins County that the passenger was taking the burger ER, just in case I have any questions?
1: You're clear. They've already been notified.

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Bruh. 8455, John Lincoln Zebra. 8455.

0: 700 squad, 700 squad. You're needed 8889, stay route 159. 8889, stay route 159 for a 43-year-old male. Severe difficulty breathing. Timeout 28 after. Just to confirm the RP, it was King Paul Victor 5793 5793.
1: Right.
0: Okay.

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Zen 3, roof access, telemetry check.

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1: Medic 716, we are on scene.
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Were you just south of the 104 exit? Three five one KPU 2351.

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Have a 89-year-old female difficulty in breathing. Your time out is 2:28.

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500 Squad. You're needed in the area of Paint Valley High School. 7454 US Route 50 for one vehicle accident. 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

Medic 2, respond at 760 Sherman Road. 760 Sherman Road, on suicidal threat, speed and route, have out, 3-6.

0: County 816 is arriving on the scene. We have a car off the side of the Red Wings at a ditch. One occupant still in the vehicle. We're investigating 822 as command.
1: You're clear, sir.
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1: 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Henry Young Queen, 6891.

64. That comes back on a 2018 white Chevy four-door. It expired on the 18th of this month. Ari was a Christian at Litchfield, also that one.

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Gonna be King Robert David, 8038 repeating King Robert David, 8038.

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It's current, RO suspended, no hits.

0: see by chance tell you how fast he was going?
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0: 113 dispatch, you can show me clear of traffic huddle. I'll be reporting to 3B52. Copy.
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You're needed in the area of 2381 Pocala Road, 2381 Pocala for a tree down across the roadway with some power lines. Power company has been contacted. Timeout 509.

0: 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Can you meet 136 and a 98 inbound from the ED?
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0: 12 euro.
1: Yeah.
0: Town 16, we're going to be clearing service. Phone call is going to be closed for an extended period of time. We have to wait for AEP's cleanup period of time and get the tree off the line before they can start cutting the tree to get the root of them.
1: You're clear.

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1: Medic 2, go ahead.
0: Can you turn out Station 1? We're going to need Squad 1 for the bariatric cot. 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
1: Yes, sir. Yes, your crew's in the department.

Quad one, respond to 78 South Walnut Street, Tiffin Towers. It's going to be apartment 213. It's going to be to assist Medic 2 for bariatric. Dispatch on Alpha 802.

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0: Negative.

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1300 squad, 1300 squad, you're needed at 2128 Marietta Road, 2128 Marietta Road for a 79-year-old male needing what this is. Timeout's 914. Thirteen hundred squad, you're needed at 2128 Marietta Road, 2128 Marietta Road for a 79-year-old male needing what this is. Timeout's 914.

1200 squad, Rita, 2740, Matthewville Road, 2740, Matthewville Road, for an 81-year-old male, just quality breathing. Timeout, 920.

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0: 10.
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0: Near, sir.

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0: Mars on 25, requesting to speak with you. What do you advise?
1: Re-advise, I couldn't copy.
0: Martian McRoberts is here on 25, requesting to speak with you. What do you advise?
1: I can speak with her. I'm passing lane now, so it'll be about 10, 15 minutes.
0: You're clear, we'll advise her.

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1: Yes.
0: One 60 58 0 28 16 0 58 0 28 on a residential 12A, showing multiple trips from the back door.
1: Copy. The Alva Western.
0: You're clear.

0: 6-8, John.
1: Yes.
0: Can you contact the magistrate?
1: Here, same.

0: you're clear. Are you able to handle a lockout for me at America's Best over there by Pilot?
1: Yeah, if they can wait about 45 minutes, I can. I can get that. I can be there in about 5 minutes.
0: Okay.
1: No problem.
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0: Done.
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0: 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Timeout 1112.
1: Break for beginning. 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
1: Can you attempt contact with the cell phone number that's listed under Marsha's name card, right?
0: Yes.
1: If you're able to make contact, let her know that she's being transported to JDC and she'll have court tomorrow morning at 9 a.m. To be there.
0: Dear Claire.

0: 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Yeah, lot 7 rent. 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
1: Here, sir.
0: Disregard whatever.

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1: I'll be out at JDC, heading 20936. 209363.
0: Yes.
1: Were you able to make contact with Marcia?
0: I don't know. She's in a barn.
1: Copy. Thank you.

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1: 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They're on a crash. 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

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Timeout 1142.

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Timeout 1147.

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1: Can you check the availability of a helicopter?
0: You're clear. Where would your LZ be?
1: It's going to be at the firehouse. 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
0: Copy that.

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1: 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Thank you.

Medic 2, respond to 142 University, 114 University in front of the Heritage Building. Female fallen with a head injury. She is conscious. Timeout 1222.

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Medic 3, respond to 1450 North Bridge, 1450 North Bridge Street, putting the Adina Urgent Care. They're advising they have a male there in an active heart attack. He is conscious. Dispatch line 1303. Wait.

Heading 2, respond to KFC 1048 Western, KFC 1048 Western Avenue, 5-year-old male, has a laceration on his head, he is conscious, time off 1344.

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0: 4 Xeno 101, just be advised. Pink slip patient did just break his phone in half.
1: Three Bravo 52. 12:18, she's advising the door is unlocked.

900 squad, journey to 6805 Blaine Highway, 6805 Blaine Highway for a 65-year-old male, allergic reaction, doors unlocked.

900 Squad, you're needed 6805 Blaine Highway, 6805 Blaine Highway for a 65-year-old male, allergic reaction to a bee sting, difficulty breathing, timeout 1350. Squad, you're needed 6805 Blaine Highway, 6805 Blaine Highway for a 65-year-old male, allergic reaction to a bee sting, difficulty breathing, timeout 1350.

Medic 3, respond to urgent care, 1450 North Bridge. 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
0: Both units start towards 2441 Anderson Station. 2441 Anderson Station Road, apartment 16B. Caller advised that a female approached him, advised her boyfriend beat her up. They're denying a 2-9, but he still is on scene at the apartment.
1: Ready for copy. 10-0.

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Thanks. 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

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This is my time, 1419.

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1: 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It's going to be apartment 2 for a 3-year-old male. Difficulty breathing. 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
1: Right, do.
0: You're clear. 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
1: You're clear. I've got one more. 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
2: Copy, that's what I thought. 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
1: Here, clear.

0: 34 Ross, I'm pulling into the East door now.
1: I'm 68 County. Can you do a CCH on Matthew in reference to unlawful restraint, please?

0: in Ross County, en route to Chillicothe, Indiana.
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0: Okay, Shirley Holland, age 67, Orange, Kentucky, says not valid.
1: Okay.

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1: I'll have 6, then route to the home and shelter, break for beginning.
0: Okay.
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0: Okay.
2: Welfare check. 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It's going to be driven by Caitlin Davis. 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
1: Nine,
2: three, copy.

0: 23 is hitting it.
1: Okay, 23 just north of Main. This is a 31. It was southbound. Black Nissan in a medium. In the commercial, they got no description of it. Just took off southbound.
0: Thanks.

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1: Was your caller third party?
0: Right, it was.
1: Okay, I checked from the north line and south line. No car in the median. I'll continue on 35.

0: 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King X-ray Henry 1327. King X-ray Henry 1327.
1: Guys, I'm here, Claire.

0: 10.
1: Mike, check us at 60 a.m. Head back to my district. I'll pass right by.
0: Very good.

0: Board. It'll be 93 southbound. Just past Main Street southbound. Right before you get into the merge lane.
1: Okay, I'll 3. I'll check it after. 23 and 3 locks. George. Stand by. It's an orange pickup truck. I have a radar beam.

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0: Kingtown Paul 2150, Kingtown Paul 2150.

0: 84, do we have any details?
1: Joseph Tate is beating up his father, Todd McComas. As of right now, we know that there's no weapons. Joseph's children are there as well. They are separated at this time. Todd is reporting injuries, is not wanting a T9.
0: Copy.

0: sir.
1: Anything?
2: Ross will be in route to that flight.
0: Middle Creek Road. Joseph left on foot, possibly wearing a white shirt.

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0: For my last incident, can you change that enforcement contact to non-enforcement contact?
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2: If you're coming this way, if you want to help us out, 35 the area for him. He's left the scene. I would check either Acton Road or Little Creek.
1: You're clear. I'll check both of them. In Franklin now.
2: Copy.
1: 5'8", about 150 pounds, around here, black shirt.
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0: Luna Air Charles. I'll be on my cruiser on Rogers Road. I'll be down on the creek bed.
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Timeout, 1530.

Medic 3, 65 East Water, 65 East Water Street. Have PD units out with a female, age 23, claiming to have taken several depression meds. Your time out is 1537.

0: 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I'm on active now.
1: Copy.

0: 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Like,
1: I tried making a contact as well. 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

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It's coming at a 24-year-old male having abdominal pain around the appendix area. This last time, 1545.

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1: Go ahead.
0: Are you sure the address is correct? There is no 214. That street stops in the 70.
1: Dispatcher took the calls on the call. Stand by.

0: Medic 3, she's changed it now to Elmhurst, A-L-M-A-H-U-R-S-T. That's what you guys you gave the first time, and the number is 218.
1: 218, Elmhurst.
0: Right, that's what she advised she is given.
1: You're clear, that's all the way on the other end of town. We'll head that way.

0: 133 or 135.
1: 133, got you.
0: Is there any way you can let someone in the back dock? There's a dude here delivering beds.
1: Yeah, I'm tied up at the moment. I'll be down there in less than 5 minutes.
2: 135 can take it.
0: Copy, thank you, sir.
1: Thank you.
0: 111 dispatch, the zone 6 is clear. Dispatch, copy.

Monday 2, responding to Live 5, Centennial Boulevard, 55, Centennial Boulevard. Apparently, 47-year-old female is having a possible seizure. This last time, 1636.

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1: Myron 31A, signal 6, complaining of some back and shoulder pain.

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1: No golf cart on a pilot.
0: Okay. 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Is your squad going to be in route?

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1: Good.
0: Robert King, 614177. Robert King, 614177, break.
1: Good.
0: Indiana, 06700187714. Indiana, 06700187714.

I'm going to be valid to Michael Shepard. It's in 62. The second Indiana is going to be valid to Terry Niff. Valid. Thanks.

0: Good.
1: Was seen at the house a couple hours ago. The address on 57. He lives there. His girlfriend's obviously lying. Can you advise if I can do any further?
0: Who's advising they seen him a couple hours ago?
1: Switch tasks.

0: Jasper Jackson.
1: Go ahead. 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
0: That Ohio DI gave you is going to be transported to Adena, so to township.

0: 33 to 111.
1: Go ahead.
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1: Okay, well, that SUV is on now.
0: Friend that left that long ago. It was just there.
1: Well, it's gone.

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Father Joshua is holding Lisa's son and is refusing to give him back. There's no custody agreement in place.

2 just from the gas station. Pike County is also handling a threats report that happened down there with the father and Lisa. They just referred to go to the home alone.

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1: Negative.
0: Don't you have full custody?

0: and there's no custody agreement through the court.
1: Right, which means that Ohio mom will have full custody, so if he refuses to give the kids back, even when we instruct him to, that's interference in custody.

0: 3 dispatch.
1: Good.
0: We have an escort from ED 33 to 2 Northeast.
1: Copy.

We were advised by Lisa Pike was handling the threats report. We spoke with Pike. They have no idea what we're talking about. They spoke with the Joshua, stated that he went to the address in their county to drop the child off, and there were possibly gunshots down there. They have no threats report. There's two different sides of the story here.

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1: Both runners have the vehicle. Seems clear. I'll be en route to Adina.
0: Okay.

0: 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Escort complete to 2 Northeast 20. 2 Northeast 20.
1: Okay, copy.

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1: Yes, that's correct.
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0: Can you put me down for an unlock pre-admission testing?
1: Copy.

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1: Yes,
0: Humpa is one minor injury, 45.

10-5-4. 10. It's probably 37. 35 out of his 31. It's a red Oldsmobile. And that was just sitting in the vehicle for the last couple hours.

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1: Caller.
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0: 10.
1: North Carolina, Lincoln Edwards 3503. North Carolina, Lincoln Edwards 3503. Looks like the historic place.

0: you're not going to get that phaser turn brick for the then. Three six six four seven zero area 2 2 8 9 5 7. Need that repeated?
1: Nah, I'm okay.
0: Okay, try that through North Carolina.

Okay. Yeah, it's a two-door 1970 Oldsmobile. It's coming back to a Christian Gold.

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1: Signal 6 on the 7 route, about 15, 20 minute ETA, off the road, I'll be 45.

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You can go take care of your business.

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1: I'm heading there now. I just don't know what we have. I just, she was getting agitated.
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